0: heavy vibe. Yeah. 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Yeah. And we turn it up every time. Every time. And we bust it up, watch it. Like. Watch it. Ha!
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0: criminale calibro, devo dare lo max. Talking white, better like a radio rock or not. Say stop your feet, hands in the air, the beat start getting down everywhere. Then people that are part, people in the pie, people in the side, people in the street with a heart attack. Let's go, man, just like I said, you gotta eat that or eat every day. Anything is a little trouble, just move out the top of it. Don't let it draw your breath. I'm gonna pay, go, travel down the street. Then people that are part, people in the pie, people in the side, people in the street with a heart attack. Let's go, man, just like I said, you gotta eat that or eat every day. Anything is a little trouble, just move out the top of it. Don't let it draw your breath. I'm gonna pay, go, travel down the street. I said, what's your name?
1: Radio, en tu radio hay más variedad con Tama Estéreo 103.9.
2: Aria, venga, Ryan, caso.